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1: Some song meanings are fairly obvious. For example, everyone pretty much figured that Gordon Lightfoot was singing about a vessel that sank in Lake Superior in the wreck of the Edmund Fitzgerald.
2: Right.
1: But some references aren't as clear unless you know the backstory. So we've got some events and people who inspired songs, hit songs.
2: Huh.
1: And the first one we start with is MacArthur Park. When actor Richard Harris recorded a 7+ minute version of this Jimmy Webb song back in 1968, it went to number 2 on the Billboard pop charts here in the U.S.
3: MacArthur's Park is melting in the dark. All the sweet green icing flowing down. Someone left the cake out in the rain. I don't think.
1: And then 10 years later, Donna Summer's disco version of the tune went all the way to number 1.
2: Huh.

So Sharona Alperin was just 16 years old when Doug Feiger walked into the clothing store where she worked part-time. Now, he was with a girlfriend, but introduced himself to the high school girl anyway and invited her to come see his band, The Knack, at a local showcase they were playing. Well, Feiger dumped his squeeze shortly afterwards.

0: tells me what my lights are on for. $20. Could they not have just added that into the car?
1: Right. Why isn't that just in the car automatically?
0: Yeah, $20.
1: Shower thoughts. When you drink copious amounts of alcohol, you are just borrowing happiness from tomorrow.
2: Right?
0: That is dead on the money. That is absolutely dead on the money.
2: Yep, yep.
1: Shower thoughts.
0: I recognize clickbait almost every time.
2: Yeah.
0: But I still want to know what the child celebrity looks like today.
1: I do too. I can't help myself.
0: I know. I won't believe number 7.
1: Shower thoughts.
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0: Good morning, Sky 106.5. You're on the Not So Impossible quiz. According to this new survey, 20% of people judge others by this. What is it?
1: Their vehicle.
0: Their vehicle. Oh, that's a good guess.
2: Great guess.
0: It is not right, however. It's a good guess. Thank you. I love it. This is a guessing game. You got to make as many guesses and knock out as much stuff as you can.
3: Mm-hmm.
0: Good morning. You're on the Breakfast Show. We're playing the Not So Impossible quiz. According to the new survey, 20% of people judge others by this. What do you think it is?
1: Clothes.
0: Oh, they're clothes. Great guess, but it's not clothes. Thank you. So it's kind of vague right now. It's kind of vague. I mean, it's 20%. People judge people. You got to think about what people judge people on.
3: Mm-hmm.
0: This is only 20%, so it's something you really might not think of. So we'll give a clue. Good morning. What's your guess?
1: Their car.
0: Okay. So it's not their car. Let me give you a clue, and then I want you to think about that for a second and make another guess, okay? Because I think this is going to narrow it down for you. Your clue is they didn't give it to themselves. They didn't give it to themselves. Thinking about that, according to this new survey, 20% of people judge others by this. What is it?
1: Their eye color.
0: Oh, that's a good guess.
3: Mm-hmm.
0: That's not it, though. Thank you. Good guesses. I love it. Thank you. All right. So let's go back to the phone lines one more time. Good morning. You're on The Breakfast Show. 20% of people judge others by this. What is it?
4: Good morning. I'm going to say their vehicle.
0: Okay, it's not their vehicle. Very popular answer, by the way. The clue we just gave out to the last caller was they didn't give it to themselves. They didn't give it to themselves. Does that help?
4: I'm thinking. Not really. Maybe I could try calling back.
0: Okay, thank you. I appreciate it.

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1: So Toy Story 5 debuted over the weekend, and it did pretty good. Brought in about $160 million, and it's pretty good. I think it's the biggest debut of any movie this year. So it did really, really good. And it's hard to believe that the first Toy Story movie is now more than

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0: I promise I'm sober. And pharmaceutical products such as sunscreen. So what the short version of this story is,
1: yeah,
0: just put it on if you don't want
1: just
0: to
1: wear
0: get this, the cancer.
1: Just wear it.
0: Just put it just on, it. For goodness sakes.
1: Easier said than done, though. I don't really put it on. When I'm at the beach, I put it on. For some reason, anywhere else in my life, I do not put on sunscreen. And I hope that that's not going to come back and bite me in the butt someday.
0: Yeah, maybe.
1: All right, what do these three artists have in common?

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0: 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I'm Logan Scott. 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

0: arrested. 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Someone who actually just eats donuts, I guess. I don't know. We got more great music coming up next here on Sky.
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